0: bounty.
1: Yo, go for it. No back. My family X, I'll go back. Share pics, show back. I can't believe it's over. Up a car, Rover. My one time, Lover. Sexy, yoga. I'm a player, Joga.

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2: 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Twaso.
3: Pyjamas Boulevard is coming to the Pizza Lounge. Join us on Friday, 30th of October. The official slumber party for the boys and girls who know how to do it. Get your PJs, lounge set, bonnet, durax, rollers, and your flubs. Your sleepwears are getting you the access. We can get sexy all night long. Pyjamas Boulevard. Advanced tickets are going for only 50 Ghana cedis. Dial star 920 star 46 star 91 hash. And selling out again. That's 100 Ghana cedis. Friday, 30th of October.

0: Bomba warrior, with Juma, with Dachin, with Timu Pop, and Susia, Papa, and the Emua. This is what them Piper and more day, as Sadana said.
1: The Biarada, and the Papa Evangelist, I will see. M1 Pire and Opa Biara, 5 a.m., and the Cosis 7 a.m. Our Holy FM, 98.9. And one Pi Boy Moon, Deliverance, Ever Coso. Now, Radin, your dance, your super Brennema, and not your Empire Boyachi, so what dance your Bidia. No one friend number, way, no one do what dance here. 0241 763939. Obey to my follow.

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Yeah. 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Yeah. 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

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Running a session right now, DJ Asumedu.

0: Yes, Sammy D's what Ray, what you doing tonight?
1: I got a new chick.
0: Oh.
1: And she ain't you.
0: Oh. Tommy Upsay. DJ Asimidis on the WhatsApp 2s right now. 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

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Go for the Psalms, them a send for the chalice. 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
1: 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Five
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1: 10 days.
0: Say.
1: I don't dare wait for you, my child.
0: Give me the charger right now.
1: For you, my child.
0: You want the form tonight.

Salam is celebrating a special day tonight. Ah. 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Hey, look at that sexy girl.